0: So you secured the bat and you secured all the windows? Great job, guys. Miss Sparks, you're perfectly safe now.
1: Actually, I feel very safe.
0: Why don't I show you how this works? Push this button and you punch in any number that you feel comfortable with. That's it. It's easy.
1: Okay, thank you. Okay. Dwayne.
0: Yeah.
1: Can I offer you something to drink?
0: Listen, I really would love to, but I have some other jobs to attend to. Maybe another time?
1: Okay.
0: I mean, I do know your call. Hey, if you ever need me, I mean, for the system that is, just give me a call.
1: Okay.
0: All right?
1: Thank you.

I saw an old man in the prison chapel the other day who looked at least 100 years older than me. And you know, I'll never forget what I heard the old man say as he fell down on his knees.

0: You know what I'm saying? Counterclockwise spinners. Holla at your
1: boy. Keys.
0: Al Whistle. I see you.
1: What's up, girl?
2: Yeah.
1: Oh, man. Come on.

0: counterclockwise spinners. Holla at your boy.
1: Keys.
0: I whistle. I see you.
2: What's up, dear?
1: Yeah.
0: There you go. What you doing with Sean Paul? You need to get with a player like me, girl. Look, I got goodies. I got goodies. I whistle. I see ya.
1: Huh?
0: We all about to go Chuck E. Cheese?
1: Man, don't even play me like that.
0: Can the brother get a tip?
1: Oh, you want a tip, right?
0: Oh, yeah, come on.
1: Are you okay? I'm going to check this out. When there's girls around, make sure you got Altoid. All right? Remember that. Altoid.
0: Bow Wow. Brothers is allergic to tipping. That's why I threw on that emergency brake. 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

0: Mires Piki wil go Piki, maar om William wakagwe even mee bar Odi. 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
1: Oh, okay.

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0: My fair day occurs.
1: My fair, my me, okay, in a studio, that I'm a fair fish, and I'm not big. Chet, chet, chet, I don't know what I'm doing. I don't know what I'm doing. 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Op petats. Op pet. Oh, moros feedback.